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0: 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Like, it's crazy that you are hitting me about this song because it's actually the 20-year anniversary this year.
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2: 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When I was young, I would love too fast. Hope I don't

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